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1: I'm Brandon Zebiak with your local news update. Strathmore residents can expect a stretch of summer heat this week, with Environment and Climate Change Canada forecasting daytime highs in the 30 Celsius range. Temperatures will remain in the 30s starting Wednesday, with Thursday expected to be the hottest day at 34 degrees Celsius under sunny skies. The town of Strathmore is reminding residents to stay hydrated, take breaks from the heat, and watch for signs of heat illness. Symptoms can include dizziness, headaches, and nausea. The Strathmore Fun Runners had their annual car show and shine going on over the weekend. The event began with a parade on Friday before the car show the following day at Kinsman Park. Shan Simpson, president of the Fun Runners, brought in his lowrider Volkswagen Beetle.
2: I pulled it out of a barn in Saskatchewan and bought it from the original owner. It was actually his late wife's first car.
1: We've got a gallery from the event available to see on strathmorenow.com. Organizers say that this year's Ziegel Automotive and Pure Country Meets car show was one of its biggest yet. More than 150 vehicles took part, drawing a large crowd of car enthusiasts. Sean Toro with Pure Country Meets says the event raised $6,715 for the Wheatland and Area Hospice Society.
3: Well, the car show went fantastic. We had one of our biggest turnouts for cars, over 150. We had a good turnout of public coming out. We had lots of events to do.
1: Organizers say plans are already underway for another fundraiser next year. The Enbridge Tour Alberta for Cancer took place in Strathmore over the weekend. Thousands of cyclists took part, with the event raising funds for cancer research. There were delays down Wheatland Trail and other roads as the racers rode through town. In total, around $12 million was raised over the course of the weekend. Riders took either 65 or 100-kilometer routes at the two-day-long event. And Hope Bridges Society has its music discovery class going on tomorrow. The weekly event takes place at the Hope Community Covenant Church. You can learn more about these events and stories by downloading our Strathmore Now app. In other news, lower gas prices have brought down inflation. According to a StatCan report covering June, inflation is now down to 2.8%. The Yellowhead Pipeline project has been approved. Canadian Utilities says construction on the project will begin soon. And India has launched its first private rocket into space. The rocket is designed to carry small satellites into Earth's orbit.
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1: In Major League Baseball, the Toronto Blue Jays are hosting the Tampa Bay Rays at 5:07 this evening. In the CFL, the Calgary Stampeders are back on Friday for a game against the Winnipeg Blue Bombers. And in local baseball, the Strathmore Reds had their Blue Jays Academy over the weekend. The team is also gearing up for Provincials, which takes place in Strathmore later this week.
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1: Tonight's mainly cloudy with a low of 14 degrees. We've got some smoke in the area tomorrow with a high of 29, and the sun comes back on Wednesday, leading to a high of 32. You can see what the weather has in store on strathmorenow.com.
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3: Tonight calls for some clouds and smoke with a low of 14 degrees. Tomorrow keeps the smoke around for a high of 29. And Wednesday's bright and sunny alongside a high of 32. You can take a look at the next week of weather by visiting strathmorenow.com.
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7: Tonight drops to a low of 14 degrees as some smoke enters the area. Tomorrow brings in more smoke with a high of 29, and Wednesday clears up with bright and sunny skies along with a high of 32. You can see what the weather has in store by downloading our Strathmore Now app.
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1: I'm Brandon Zebiak with your local news update. A hot stretch of weather is arriving in Strathmore this week, with forecasts calling for daytime temperatures to reach the 30s. Thursday's expected to be the warmest day with a high of 34 and sunny conditions continuing throughout the week. The town of Strathmore is encouraging residents to stay cool by drinking plenty of water and taking breaks during the hottest parts of the day. Residents should also watch for signs of heat illness, including dizziness, headaches, and nausea. The Strathmore Fun Runners held their annual car show and shine in town over the weekend. The event took place on Friday and Saturday, including live music, a car parade, and a community barbecue. President Shan Simpson spoke about the importance of the annual car show.
2: Everyone's just really willing to, you know, help out. 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So it's a really interesting community how everyone comes together.
1: A gallery of the event is available to see by downloading our Strathmore Now app. An Amber Alert remains in effect across Alberta for 11-year-old Parker, who was last seen Thursday afternoon in Calgary's Thorncliffe community. The autistic boy is described as 4 feet 1 inch tall, 90 pounds, with brown hair and brown eyes, wearing black shorts, no shirt, and noise-canceling headphones. Calgary police say more than 300 officers have been involved in the search, with RCMP now assisting search teams. Investigators continue targeted searches, reviewing video evidence, and

0: Morning. The event serves to connect residents through the power of music. You can learn more about all of these events and stories on strathmorenow.com. And in other news, inflation in Canada is now sitting at 2.8%. StatCan says that lower gas prices are bringing inflation down. The Yellowhead Pipeline project has received a green light. Canadian Utilities says that construction is now set to begin. And India launched its first private rocket into space. The rocket will be used to guide satellites into Earth's orbit.
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0: Tonight calls for a low of 14 degrees as some smoke enters the area. The smoke sticks around tomorrow for a high of 29, and Wednesday's bright and sunny with a high of 32. You can catch our full 5-day forecast by downloading our Strathmore Now app.
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3: Tonight calls for some clouds and smoke with a low of 14 degrees. Tomorrow keeps the smoke around for a high of 29. And Wednesday's bright and sunny alongside a high of 32. You can take a look at the next week of weather by visiting strathmorenow.com.
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4: Tonight drops to a low of 14 degrees as some smoke enters the area. Tomorrow brings in more smoke with a high of 29, and Wednesday clears up with bright and sunny skies along with a high of 32. You can see what the weather has in store by downloading our Strathmore Now app.
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1: I'm Brandon Zebiak with your local news update. Strathmore residents can expect a stretch of summer heat this week, with Environment and Climate Change Canada forecasting daytime highs in the 30 Celsius range. Temperatures will remain in the 30s starting Wednesday, with Thursday expected to be the hottest day at 34 degrees Celsius under sunny skies. The town of Strathmore is reminding residents to stay hydrated, take breaks from the heat, and watch for signs of heat illness. Symptoms can include dizziness, headaches, and nausea. The Strathmore Fun Runners had their annual car show and shine going on over the weekend. The event began with a parade on Friday before the car show the following day at Kinsman Park. Shan Simpson, president of the Fun Runners, brought in his lowrider Volkswagen Beetle.
2: I pulled it out of a barn in Saskatchewan and bought it from the original owner. It was actually his late wife's first car.
1: We've got a gallery from the event available to see on strathmorenow.com. Organizers say that this year's Ziegel Automotive and Pure Country Meets car show was one of its biggest yet. More than 150 vehicles took part, drawing a large crowd of car enthusiasts. Sean Toro with Pure Country Meets says the event raised $6,715 for the Wheatland and Area Hospice Society.
3: Well, the car show went fantastic. We had one of our biggest turnouts for cars, over 150. We had a good turnout of public coming out. We had lots of events to do.
1: Organizers say plans are already underway for another fundraiser next year. The Enbridge Tour Alberta for Cancer took place in Strathmore over the weekend. Thousands of cyclists took part, with the event raising funds for cancer research. There were delays down Wheatland Trail and other roads as the racers rode through town. In total, around $12 million was raised over the course of the weekend. Riders took either 65 or 100 kilometer routes at the two-day-long event. And Hope Bridges Society has its music discovery class going on tomorrow. The weekly event takes place at the Hope Community Covenant Church. You can learn more about these events and stories by downloading our Strathmore Now app. In other news, lower gas prices have brought down inflation. According to a StatCan report covering June, inflation is now down to 2.8%. The Yellowhead Pipeline Project has been approved.

0: moved. Canadian Utilities says construction on the project will begin soon. And India has launched its first private rocket into space. The rocket is designed to carry small satellites into Earth's orbit.
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0: Tonight's mainly cloudy with a low of 14 degrees. We've got some smoke in the area tomorrow with a high of 29, and the sun comes back on Wednesday, leading to a high of 32. You can see what the weather has in store on strathmorenow.com.
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5: Tonight calls for some clouds and smoke with a low of 14 degrees. Tomorrow keeps the smoke around for a high of 29. And Wednesday's bright and sunny alongside a high of 32. You can take a look at the next week of weather by visiting strathmorenow.com.
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9: Tonight drops to a low of 14 degrees as some smoke enters the area. Tomorrow brings in more smoke with a high of 29, and Wednesday clears up with bright and sunny skies along with a high of 32. 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
1: I'm Brandon Zebiak with your local news update. A hot stretch of weather is arriving in Strathmore this week, with forecasts calling for daytime temperatures to reach the 30s. Thursday's expected to be the warmest day with a high of 34 and sunny conditions continuing throughout the week. The town of Strathmore is encouraging residents to stay cool by drinking plenty of water and taking breaks during the hottest parts of the day. Residents should also watch for signs of heat illness, including dizziness, headaches, and nausea. The Strathmore Fun Runners held their annual car show and shine in town over the weekend. The event took place on Friday and Saturday, including live music, a car parade, and a community barbecue. President Shan Simpson spoke about the importance of the annual car show.
2: Everyone's just really willing to, you know, help out. 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So it's a really interesting community how everyone comes together.
1: A gallery of the event is available to see by downloading our Strathmore Now app. An Amber Alert remains in effect across Alberta for 11-year-old Parker, who was last seen Thursday afternoon in Calgary's Thorncliffe community. The autistic boy is described as 4 feet 1 inch tall, 90 pounds, with brown hair and brown eyes, wearing black shorts, no shirt, and noise-canceling headphones. Calgary police say more than 300 officers have been involved in the search, with RCMP now assisting search teams. Investigators continue targeted searches, reviewing video evidence, and following up on new leads. If you see Parker, do not approach him and call 911 immediately with his location. The Enbridge Tour Alberta for Cancer took place in Strathmore over the weekend. Thousands of cyclists were at the Ag Grounds for the two-day-long event, which raised funds for cancer research. This led to delays down certain streets in Strathmore so the cyclists could ride through. By the end of the weekend, around $12 million were raised. Team Enbridge has raised over $10 million themselves since the event first began years ago, and they're just one of several teams to take part. And the Hope Bridges Society has their music discovery class tomorrow morning. The event serves to connect residents through

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3: Tonight calls for some clouds and smoke with a low of 14 degrees. Tomorrow keeps the smoke around for a high of 29. And Wednesday's bright and sunny alongside a high of 32. You can take a look at the next week of weather by visiting strathmorenow.com.
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4: Tonight drops to a low of 14 degrees as some smoke enters the area. Tomorrow brings in more smoke with a high of 29, and Wednesday clears up with bright and sunny skies along with a high of 32. You can see what the weather has in store by downloading our Strathmore Now app.
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2: Tonight calls for some clouds and smoke with a low of 14 degrees. Tomorrow keeps the smoke around for a high of 29. And Wednesday's bright and sunny alongside a high of 32. You can take a look at the next week of weather by visiting strathmorenow.com.
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3: Tonight drops to a low of 14 degrees as some smoke enters the area. Tomorrow brings in more smoke with a high of 29, and Wednesday clears up with bright and sunny skies along with a high of 32. You can see what the weather has in store by downloading our Strathmore Now app.
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6: Tonight calls for some clouds and smoke with a low of 14 degrees. Tomorrow keeps the smoke around for a high of 29. And Wednesday's bright and sunny alongside a high of 32. You can take a look at the next week of weather by visiting strathmorenow.com.
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3: Tonight drops to a low of 14 degrees as some smoke enters the area. Tomorrow brings in more smoke with a high of 29, and Wednesday clears up with bright and sunny skies along with a high

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3: Today we've got a high of 29 with some local smoke in the area. Tomorrow clears up, leading to a high of 32 degrees, and Thursday stays sunny for a high of 34. You can take a look at the next week of weather by heading to strathmorenow.com.
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5: Today brings in some local smoke with a high of 29. Tomorrow we've got a high of 32 degrees as the smoke clears out. And Thursday's bright and sunny, leading to a high of 34. You can see how to stay cool this week by downloading our Strathmore Now app.
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4: Today we've got a high of 29 with some local smoke in the area. Tomorrow clears up, leading to a high of 32 degrees, and Thursday stays sunny for a high of 34. You can take a look at the next week of weather by heading to strathmorenow.com.
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3: Today brings in some local smoke with a high of 29. Tomorrow we've got a high of 32 degrees as the smoke clears out. And Thursday's bright and sunny, leading to a high of 34. You can see how to stay cool this week by downloading our Strathmore Now app.
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3: Today we've got a high of 29 with some local smoke in the area. Tomorrow clears up, leading to a high of 32 degrees, and Thursday stays sunny for a high of 34. You can take a look at the next week of weather by heading to strathmorenow.com.
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5: Today brings in some local smoke with a high of 29. Tomorrow we've got a high of 32 degrees as the smoke clears out. And Thursday's bright and sunny, leading to a high of 34. You can see how to stay cool this week by downloading our Strathmore Now app.
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1: Today we've got a high of 29 with some local smoke in the area. Tomorrow clears up, leading to a high of 32 degrees, and Thursday stays sunny for a high of 34. You can take a look at the next week of weather by heading to strathmorenow.com.
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4: Today brings in some local smoke with a high of 29. Tomorrow we've got a high of 32 degrees as the smoke clears out.

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2: Today we've got a high of 29 with some local smoke in the area. Tomorrow clears up, leading to a high of 32 degrees, and Thursday stays sunny for a high of 34. You can take a look at the next week of weather by heading to strathmorenow.com. 104.

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2: Today brings in some local smoke with a high of 29. Tomorrow we've got a high of 32 degrees as the smoke clears out. And Thursday's bright and sunny, leading to a high of 34. You can see how to stay cool this week by downloading our Strathmore Now app.
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3: Today we've got a high of 29 with some local smoke in the area. Tomorrow clears up, leading to a high of 32 degrees, and Thursday stays sunny for a high of 34. You can take a look at the next week of weather by heading to strathmorenow.com.
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2: Today brings in some local smoke with a high of 29. Tomorrow we've got a high of 32 degrees as the smoke clears out. And Thursday's bright and sunny, leading to a high of 34. You can see how to stay cool this week by downloading our Strathmore Now app.
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1: Good morning, I'm Jaden Cobsar with your local news update. Strathmore Town Council is reviewing a draft policy that could bring more traffic calming measures to local

0: roads. Manager of Infrastructure Ethan Wilson presented the policy during a Committee of the Whole meeting last week, which would help identify priority locations and allow approved projects to move forward within the budget. Councillor Brent Wiley spoke on his opinions on the policy.
1: If we can beautify our streets, as you've done with Maplewood, and simultaneously make them safer, I'm all in favor.
0: The policy will return to council for further review after administration makes suggested changes. Carolyn Steeves is this week's Her Voice feature, presented by CCAN. Steeves has been a key part of Strathmore's music and performing arts community, helping found the Strathmore Performing Arts Festival and supporting local musicians for decades. She says building the arts community has always been a collaborative effort.
2: It takes a village to do what we're trying to do here. So it's not just one person, it's many people working together to make the arts community in Strathmore stronger.
0: Steeves continues to teach piano to more than 40 students and supports local arts organizations throughout the community. Read more about Carolyn Steeves and her contributions to Strathmore's arts community on strathmorenow.com. The Strathmore Fun Runners had their annual car show and shine going on over the weekend. The event began with a parade on Friday before the car show the following day at Kinsman Park. Shan Simpson, president of the Fun Runners, brought in his lowrider Volkswagen Beetle.
3: I pulled it out of a barn in Saskatchewan and bought it from the original owner. It was actually his late wife's first car.
0: We've got a gallery from the event available to see on strathmorenow.com. The Royal Canadian Legion's Strathmore branch marked a major milestone last week, celebrating its 100th anniversary. Dozens of residents gathered for a ceremony featuring community leaders, special guests, and a performance by the Alberta Fire Pipe Band. The celebration also included cake and a chance for residents to connect with Legion members. More events are planned as the Strathmore Legion continues to celebrate its centennial year. And Hope Bridges Society's Music Discovery Program is taking place today. The music gets underway at Hope Community Covenant Church at 1:15 p.m. For more information on all of these stories and more, visit our website. In other news, the search for 11-year-old Parker Wells has now stretched nearly a week. His mother is calling for changes to alert systems to provide faster notifications when vulnerable children go missing. Mount Royal University continues to recover from a cyber attack that compromised the personal information of thousands of people. The incident has also left students unable to register for classes or access their transcripts. And Enbridge has started construction on a major natural gas pipeline expansion in British Columbia. The $4 billion Sunrise expansion project is expected to increase natural gas capacity in the province.
4: Strathmore Now Sports.
0: In the MLB, the Toronto Blue Jays lost 7-1 to the Tampa Bay Rays. The two teams play again today at 5 p.m. In the CFL, the Calgary Stampeders returned to the field on Friday for a matchup with the Winnipeg Blue Bombers. And in local sports, Strathmore Minor Baseball is hosting two provincial tournaments at the Kinsman and Hillview Diamonds this weekend.
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0: Today has a mix of sun and cloud with a high of 28 degrees. Tomorrow will reach a high of 32 with some sun. And Thursday will be clear with a high of 33. Stay updated on the weather by checking out strathmorenow.com.
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morning. I'm Hunter Pratt on 104.5 More Country. Happy Tuesday. It is plus 12, and we've got some contests coming up this morning, like the sounds of the stampede. 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
7: Today rises to a high of 28 with both sun and cloud. Tomorrow will be sunny along with a high of 32 degrees. And conditions will be clear on Thursday with a high of 33. For more updates on local weather, visit strathmorenow.com.
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0: Happy Tuesday. I'm Hunter Pratt on More Country. We're talking with Caroline Steves for Her Voice, presented by CCAN. Caroline, can you tell us something about yourself that people don't really know?
1: I grew up in New Brunswick. My mom ran had a TV show with a television station, CJSJ, in St. John. It was called Tune Time, and as a child I was on that show. I had a love of music right from the beginning. I was also very athletic. I was a competitive swimmer. High school, even though I had very high grades, my dad wanted me to go to med school. I wanted to go to music school. So I ended up at the University of Western Ontario. That's where I was. I finished my degree there. I did an ed degree there. My first job was in Fairview, Alberta. And I was there 1 year, and then I came to Strathmore, and I've worked here since the 1980. And so I taught at Brentwood Elementary School for 40 years, retired in 2020. I was the music specialist there. After my second year of teaching, I received a sabbatical, and I went to the University of Calgary, did my master's in music with Lois Choksi, who is a Kodai specialist, and she changed my life. I became very involved in music organizations and things like that. After that, I was one of the founding people of the Alberta Kodai Association. I was for a long time the secretary of the Kodai Society of Canada. I actually ran a Kodai Society of Canada conference in Alberta in 1983, and was involved in the International Kodai Society Symposium Conference in 1991. So that's a lot of things about me that a lot of people don't know.
0: Awesome. Thanks, Caroline, for sharing with us. We have more from her coming up. Today is Her Voice, presented by CCAN.
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1: Good morning, I'm Jaden Cobsar with your local news update. Strathmore Town Council is considering a new policy to guide future traffic calming projects in the community. The draft policy would help administration prioritize locations for measures such as pedestrian crossings, raised crosswalks, curb extensions, and speed humps. Councillor Claude Brown says the design of roads can play a role in encouraging drivers to slow down.
2: But ultimately, posting, let's say, slower speed limits doesn't necessarily slow people down. What does is sort of those visual cues and the physical design, the sight lines that will make people just generally slow down.
1: The policy was only reviewed by council last week and will come back for consideration after feedback is incorporated. Carolyn Steeves is this week's Her Voice feature, presented by CCAN. Steeves has spent decades teaching music in Strathmore, including 40 years as a music specialist at Brentwood Elementary School. She says one of the most rewarding parts of teaching is watching her students perform and make progress.
3: It's just really fun to watch them grow. I mean, I watch my own children grow up, and it's kind of watching them grow up in music and trying to help them follow their hopes and dreams and do the best they can.
1: Steve's also helped found the Strathmore Performing Arts Festival and continues to support the local arts community. Read more about Steve's and her story on strathmorenow.com. The Enbridge Tour Alberta for Cancer took place in Strathmore over the weekend. Thousands of cyclists were at the A grounds for the two-day-long event, which raised funds for cancer research. This led to delays down certain streets in Strathmore so the cyclists could ride through. By the end of the weekend, around $12 million was raised. Team Enbridge has raised over $10 million themselves since the event first began years ago, and they're just one of several teams to take part. The Strathmore Legion celebrated 100 years of service to the community with a special anniversary ceremony on Friday. Legion members were joined by local dignitaries, residents, and the Alberta Fire Pipe Band to mark the occasion. Following the ceremony, guests enjoyed cake and visited with members inside the Legion. The anniversary celebration is one of several events planned to honor the Legion's 100th year. And the Hope Ridges Society's Music Discovery Program returns today. The program starts at 1:15 this afternoon at Hope Community Covenant Church. You can find more on these stories and everything happening around the community at strathmorenow.com. And in other news, the search for missing 11-year-old Parker Wells continues as the case approaches the one-week mark. His mother is urging governments to create faster alerts for missing vulnerable children. Mount Royal University is still dealing with the aftermath of a cyber attack that exposed thousands of records. Students remain unable to access transcripts or register for courses as recovery efforts continue. And Enbridge has broken ground on its $4 billion Sunrise expansion project in British Columbia. The new natural gas pipeline expansion is designed to boost energy capacity in the region.
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1: In the MLB, the Toronto Blue Jays opened their series against the Tampa Bay Rays with a 7-1 loss. The Jays look to bounce back when the two teams meet again this afternoon at 5. In the CFL, the Calgary Stampeders return to action Friday night when they play the Winnipeg Blue Bombers. And in local sports, Strathmore Minor Baseball is hosting the U18 AA Tier 5 and U13 AA Tier 7 provincial tournaments this weekend.
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1: Today has some sun and cloud along with a high of 28. By tomorrow, temperatures will warm up to a high of 32 with some more sun. And Thursday will have sunny skies with a high of 33 degrees. To see a full forecast, head to strathmorenow.com.
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Chesney with Carry On. Happy Tuesday. I'm Hunter Pratt. Coming up, we have more from Caroline Steves. Today's Her Voice, presented by CCAN. Here's Southbound at Carry On.

0: More Country Mornings. I'm Hunter Pratt. Today is Her Voice, presented by C. Ken. Today we're highlighting Caroline Steeves. Caroline, you started the Strathmore Performing Arts Festival. What motivated you to do that?
1: Lorelei Laycock and I had been colleagues for a long, long time. The only festivals around Strathmore at the time were going to the Calgary Performing Arts Festival, as it's now known, and the Drumheller Performing Arts Festival, as it's now known. So for many years, that's what my own children did, and that's what my school did. We went to the Calgary Festival and the Drumheller Festival for many, many years, as did my piano students, and as did Lorelei's voice students. And in 2019, we decided that we would like to start our own festival. And we got some people together, and away we went. And we had some support from Wendy Durier, who is the executive director of the Alberta Music Festival Association. She helped us a lot at the beginning. Our very first festival in 2019 was very successful. And we've just carried on.
0: Awesome. Thanks so much, Caroline, for sharing that. Today's Her Voice, presented by CCAN. 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
3: Road conditions in and around Strathmore are looking good this morning, with highways and local roads clear and moving smoothly. For the latest traffic updates and local conditions, visit strathmorenow.com.
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2: 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Strathmore Now weather.
3: Today brings a mix of sun and cloud with a high of 28 degrees. Tomorrow will heat up to a high of 32 with both sun and cloud. And we'll get clearer conditions on Thursday along with a high of 33. For more on weather conditions, head to strathmorenow.com.
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0: More Country Mornings. I'm Hunter Pratt. We're hanging out with Emily from the Strathmore Elks. Because remember, our Taste of Summer charity barbecue is coming up tomorrow at Strathmore Motor Products. All the proceeds are going towards the Elks. Emily, tell me what this type of fundraiser means to you.
1: This fundraiser really shows the support from our community. We want to be able to raise funds that go directly towards assisting with mental health services within Strathmore area. We have seen a lot of need for these services and people needing that extra support in their mental health. And our whole goal is to support our community and their access to mental health. So all the funds raised will go directly to mental health supports and programming, as well as supporting our gala in November.
0: What are you most looking forward to?
1: If I'm honest, I'm looking for a really saucy burger. I love a good burger, so I'm very excited to be able to go there and share some treats and some food with some people that, you know, want to support the community.

0: and are in this together. So I'm really excited for that.
1: Me too. I'm super excited. Tomorrow is our Taste of Summer charity barbecue. It's happening at Strathmore Motor Products. Baldwin Barbecue is going to be cooking up a storm. I'll see you there from 11 to 1. Thank you to some of our sponsors, Greener Pasture, Psychology, and Grime Lords.
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3: Ag in Motion opens today near Langham, Saskatchewan, with hundreds of exhibitors and the latest innovations in prairie agriculture on display. 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
1: Good morning, I'm Jaden Cobsar with your local news update. A fog advisory is in effect for Wheatland County, including Strathmore, Lyalta, and Carsland. Environment and Climate Change Canada says dense fog has reduced visibility to near zero in some areas. Drivers should slow down, use their headlights, and leave extra space between vehicles. Conditions are expected to improve later this morning. Strathmore Town Council is reviewing a draft policy that could bring more traffic calming measures to local roads. Manager of Infrastructure Ethan Wilson presented the policy during a Committee of the Whole meeting last week, which would help identify priority locations and allow approved projects to move forward within the budget. Councillor Brent Wiley spoke on his opinions on the policy.
2: If we can beautify our streets, as you've done with Maplewood, and simultaneously make them safer, I'm all in favor.
1: The policy will return to Council for further review after administration makes suggested changes. The Strathmore Fun Runners had their annual car show and shine going on over the weekend. The event began with a parade on Friday before the car show the following day at Kinsman Park. Shan Simpson, president of the Fun Runners, brought in his lowrider Volkswagen Beetle.
3: I pulled it out of a barn in Saskatchewan and bought it from the original owner. It was actually his late wife's first car.
1: We've got a gallery from the event available to see on strathmorenow.com. Carolyn Steeves is this week's Her Voice feature, presented by CCAN. Steeves has been a key part of Strathmore's music and performing arts community, helping found the Strathmore Performing Arts Festival and supporting local musicians for decades. She says building the arts community has always been a collaborative effort.
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1: Steeves continues to teach piano to more than 40 students and supports local arts organizations throughout the community. 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And Hope Bridges Society's Music Discovery Program is taking place today. The music gets underway at Hope Community Covenant Church at 1:15 p.m. For more information on all of these stories and more, visit our website. In other news, the search for 11-year-old Parker Wells has now stretched nearly a week. His mother is calling for changes to alert systems to provide faster notifications when vulnerable children go missing. Mount Royal University continues to recover from a cyber attack that compromised the personal information of thousands of people. The incident has also left students unable to register for classes or access their transcripts. And Enbridge has started construction on a major natural gas pipeline expansion in British Columbia. The $4 billion Sunrise expansion project is expected to increase natural gas capacity in the province.
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0: Rays lost 7-1 to the Tampa Bay Rays. The two teams play again today at 5 p.m. In the CFL, the Calgary Stampeders return to the field on Friday for a matchup with the Winnipeg Blue Bombers. And in local sports, Strathmore Minor Baseball is hosting two provincial tournaments at the Kinsmen and Hillview Diamonds this weekend.
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0: Today has a mix of sun and cloud with a high of 28 degrees. Tomorrow will reach a high of 32 with some sun. And Thursday will be clear with a high of 33. Stay updated on the weather by checking out strathmorenow.com.
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0: I think I'm scared of ducks. More Country Mornings. I'm Hunter Pratt. Over the weekend, I went floating on the Elbow River. There were quite a few ducks around. And let me tell you, they were so confident. They were confident like Beyonce confident. They came so close to us that I felt like Mother Nature for a second. So, of course, I tried to pet one, and obviously I got bit by a duck. Okay, I learned my lesson. I'll admit it. But this duck, it bit me, and it had a vendetta. It followed us around for a good 30 minutes. It circled around us with its crew, and I never thought I could make an enemy out of a duck. But don't worry, I learned my lesson. Trust me, I did. The only duck I want is on my Jeep.
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9: Today rises to a high of 28 with both sun and cloud. Tomorrow will be sunny along with a high of 32 degrees. And conditions will be clear on Thursday with a high of 33. For more updates on local weather, visit strathmorenow.com.
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0: Our Taste of Summer charity barbecue is tomorrow. 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
2: Road conditions in and around Strathmore are looking good this morning, with highways and local roads clear and moving smoothly. For the latest traffic updates and local conditions, visit strathmorenow.com.
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1: Good morning, I'm Jaden Cobsar with your local news update. Environment and Climate Change Canada has issued a fog advisory for Wheatland County, including Strathmyle, Lyalta, and Carsland. Near zero visibility is making travel hazardous in some locations this morning. Drivers are urged to drive with caution, turn on their headlights, and allow extra time to reach their destination. The fog is forecast to lift later this morning. Strathmore Town Council is considering a new policy to guide future traffic calming projects in the community. The draft policy would help administration prioritize locations for measures such as pedestrian crossings, raised crosswalks, curb extensions, and speed humps. Councillor Claude Brown says the design of roads can play a role in encouraging drivers to slow down.
2: But ultimately, posting, let's say, slower speed limits doesn't necessarily slow people down. What does is sort of those visual cues and the physical design, the sight lines that will make people just generally slow down.
1: The policy was only reviewed by council last week and will come back for consideration after feedback is incorporated. The Enbridge Tour Alberta for Cancer took place in Strathmore over the weekend. Thousands of cyclists were at the grounds for the two-day-long event, which raised funds for cancer research. This led to delays down certain streets in Strathmore so the cyclists could ride through. By the end of the weekend, around $12 million was raised. Team Enbridge has raised over $10 million themselves since the event first began years ago, and they're just one of several teams to take part. Carolyn Steeves is this week's Her Voice feature, presented by CCAN. Steeves has spent decades teaching music in Strathmore, including 40 years as a music specialist at Brentwood Elementary School. She says one of the most rewarding parts of teaching is watching her students perform and make progress.
3: It's just really fun to watch them grow. I mean, I watch my own children grow up, and it's kind of watching them grow up in music and trying to help them follow their hopes and dreams and do the best they can.
1: Steve's also helped found the Strathmore Performing Arts Festival and continues to support the local arts community. Read more about Steve's and her story on strathmorenow.com. And the Hope Ridge Society's Music Discovery Program returns today. The program starts at 1:15 this afternoon at Hope Community Covenant Church. You can find more on these stories and everything happening around the community at strathmorenow.com. And in other news, the search for missing 11-year-old Parker Wells continues as the case approaches the one-week mark. His mother is urging governments to create faster alerts for missing vulnerable children. Mount Royal University is still dealing with the aftermath of a cyber attack that exposed thousands of records. Students remain unable to access transcripts or register for courses as recovery efforts continue. And Enbridge has broken ground on its $4 billion Sunrise expansion project in British Columbia. The new natural gas pipeline expansion is designed to boost energy capacity in the region.
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1: In the MLB, the Toronto Blue Jays opened their series against the Tampa Bay Rays with a 7-1 loss. The Jays look to bounce back when the two teams meet again this afternoon at 5. In the CFL, the Calgary Stampeders return to action Friday night when they play the Winnipeg Blue Bombers. And in local sports, Strathmore Minor Baseball is hosting the U18 AA Tier 5 and U13 AA Tier 7 provincial tournaments this weekend.
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1: Today has some sun and cloud along with a high of 28. By tomorrow, temperatures will warm up to a high of 32 with some more sun. And Thursday will have sunny skies with a high of 33 degrees. To see a full forecast, head to strathmorenow.com.
0: 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Oh, and more great music.

Ella Langley, Be Her. I'm Hunter Pratt. Coming up, get ready to call to play for the sounds of the Stampede. Today, I'm giving away a gift card to Imperial Dragon Family Restaurant right after Chris Stapleton on 104.5 More Country.

0: Four Country Mornings. I'm Hunter Pratt. It is that time to play for the Sounds of the Stampede. Today I'm giving away a gift card to Imperial Dragon Family Restaurant.
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2: Foggy conditions are reducing visibility in parts of the Strathmore area this morning. There are no reported traffic delays or incidents at this time. For the latest weather and traffic updates, visit strathmorenow.com.
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2: Today brings a mix of sun and cloud with a high of 28 degrees. Tomorrow will heat up to a high of 32 with both sun and cloud. And we'll get clearer conditions on Thursday along with a high of 33. For more on weather conditions, head to strathmorenow.com.
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1: 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I'm Hunter Pratt. 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
0: From I'm Staying In Tonight to Front Row at a Rodeo Concert, she understands Hunter Pratt. More Country Mornings.
9: More Country Mornings. I'm Hunter Pratt. We are playing the sounds of the stampede for that Imperial Dragon restaurant gift card. Are you ready to guess the sound?
10: Yes, I am.
9: Okay. Okay, what sound is this?
10: I'm gonna guess it's some sort of vehicle. I'm gonna guess it's a truck.
9: It is a truck. It is a truck. It's a truck horn. But you know what? You were close enough, so I'm gonna give it to you. That Imperial Dragon restaurant gift card. Congratulations.
10: Thank you so much.
9: All right, enjoy. Are you gonna go to the Strathmore Stampede coming up?
10: Oh, of course. I look forward to it every year.
9: Good. Good to hear. Well, congratulations, my friend.
10: Thank you.
9: Have a good day.

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1: Good morning, I'm Jaden Cobstar with your local news update. A fog advisory is in effect for Wheatland County, including Strathmore, Lyalta, and Carsland. Environment and Climate Change Canada says dense fog has reduced visibility to near zero in some areas. Drivers should slow down, use their headlights, and leave extra space between vehicles. Conditions are expected to improve later this morning. Strathmore Town Council is reviewing a draft policy that could bring more traffic calming measures to local roads. Manager of Infrastructure Ethan Wilson presented the policy during a Committee of the Whole meeting last week, which would help identify priority locations and allow approved projects to move forward within the budget. Councillor Brent Wiley spoke on his opinions on the policy.
2: If we can beautify our streets, as you've done with Maplewood, and simultaneously make them safer, I'm all in favor.
1: The policy will return to council for further review after administration makes suggested changes. The Strathmore Fun Runners had their annual car show and shine going on over the weekend. The event began with a parade on Friday before the car show the following day at Kinsman Park. Shan Simpson, president of the Fun Runners, brought in his lowrider Volkswagen Beetle.
3: I pulled it out of a barn in Saskatchewan and bought it from the original owner. It was actually his late wife's first car.
1: We've got a gallery from the event available to see on strathmorenow.com. Carolyn Steeves is this week's Her Voice feature, presented by CCAN. Steeves has been a key part of Strathmore's music and performing arts community, helping found the Strathmore Performing Arts Festival and supporting local musicians for decades. She says building the arts community has always been a collaborative effort.
4: It takes a village to do what we're trying to do

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1: 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And Hope Bridges Society's Music Discovery Program is taking place today. The music gets underway at Hope Community Covenant Church at 1:15 p.m. For more information on all of these stories and more, visit our website. In other news, the search for 11-year-old Parker Wells has now stretched nearly a week. His mother is calling for changes to alert systems to provide faster notifications when vulnerable children go missing. Mount Royal University continues to recover from a cyber attack that compromised the personal information of thousands of people. The incident has also left students unable to register for classes or access their transcripts. And Enbridge has started construction on a major natural gas pipeline expansion in British Columbia. The $4 billion Sunrise expansion project is expected to increase natural gas capacity in the province.
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1: In the MLB, the Toronto Blue Jays lost 7-1 to the Tampa Bay Rays. The two teams play again today at 5 p.m. In the CFL, the Calgary Stampeders return to the field on Friday for a matchup with the Winnipeg Blue Bombers. And in local sports, Strathmore Minor Baseball is hosting two provincial tournaments at the Kinsmen and Hillview Diamonds this weekend.
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1: Today has a mix of sun and cloud with a high of 28 degrees. Tomorrow will reach a high of 32 with some sun. And Thursday will be clear with a high of 33. Stay updated on the weather by checking out strathmorenow.com.
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I'm Hunter Pratt. It's going to be jam-packed with events, and it's going to be my first Strathmore Stampede, so I'm pretty excited for it. And next week, Western Irrigation District, they're hosting a rubber ducky race. I'm going to be commentating at it. It's going to be a close race, I'll tell you that. And now they've sold out of their regular duck packages, but

0: They still got a bunch of corporate duck packages, a little bit formal. They're still going for $140. So if you want to buy some winning ducks, make sure to check it out on WID.net. Speaking of ducks.
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11: Today rises to a high of 28 with both sun and cloud. Tomorrow will be sunny along with a high of 32 degrees. And conditions will be clear on Thursday with a high of 33. For more updates on local weather, visit strathmorenow.com.
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0: with Boston. I'm Hunter Pratt. Coming up, let's talk all about the car shows of the summer. Here's Gord Bamford from More Country.
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0: 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They had their car show over the weekend, and it had a record-breaking turnout with over 200 classy vehicles on site at Kinsman Park. 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
2: Foggy conditions are reducing visibility in parts of the Strathmore area this morning. There are no reported traffic delays or incidents at this time. For the latest weather and traffic updates, visit strathmorenow.com.
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I'm Hunter Pratt on More Country. It's not summer without a car show. I think so far in the area, there's been at least like a lot, and everyone seems to really love them. 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
1: Good morning, I'm Jaden Cobsar with your local news update. Environment and Climate Change Canada has issued a fog advisory for Wheatland County, including Strathmire, Lyalta, and Carsland. Near zero visibility is making travel hazardous in some locations this morning. Drivers are urged to drive with caution, turn on their headlights, and allow extra time to reach their destination. The fog is forecast to lift later this morning. Strathmore Town Council is considering a new policy to guide future traffic calming projects in the community. The draft policy would help administration prioritize locations for measures such as pedestrian crossings, raised crosswalks, curb extensions, and speed humps. Councillor Claude Brown says the design of roads can play a role in encouraging drivers to slow down.
2: But ultimately, posting, let's say, slower speed limits doesn't necessarily slow people down. What does is sort of those visual cues and the physical design, the sight lines that will make people just generally slow down.
1: The policy was only reviewed by council last week and will come back for consideration after feedback is incorporated. The Enbridge Tour Alberta for Cancer took place in Strathmore over the weekend. Thousands of cyclists were at the grounds for the two-day-long event, which raised funds for cancer research. This led to delays down certain streets in Strathmore so the cyclists could ride through. By the end of the weekend, around $12 million was raised. Team Enbridge has raised over $10 million themselves since the event first began years ago, and they're just one of several teams to take part. Carolyn Steeves is this week's Her Voice feature, presented by CCAN. Steeves has spent decades teaching music in Strathmore, including 40 years as a music specialist at Brentwood Elementary School. She says one of the most rewarding parts of teaching is watching her students perform and make progress.
3: It's just really fun to watch them grow. I mean, I watch my own children grow up, and it's kind of watching them grow up in music and trying to help them follow their hopes and dreams and do the best they can.
1: Steve's also helped found the Strathmore Performing Arts Festival and continues to support the local arts community. Read more about Steve's and her story on strathmorenow.com. And the Hope Bridges Society's Music Discovery Program returns today. The program starts at 1:15 this afternoon at Hope Community Covenant Church. You can find more on these stories and everything happening around the community at strathmorenow.com. And in other news, the search for missing 11-year-old Parker Wells continues as the case approaches the one-week mark. His mother is urging governments to create faster alerts for missing vulnerable children. Mount Royal University is still dealing with the aftermath of a cyber attack that exposed thousands of records. Students remain unable to access transcripts or register for courses as recovery efforts continue. And Enbridge has broken ground on its $4 billion Sunrise expansion project in British Columbia. The new natural gas pipeline expansion is designed to boost energy capacity in the region.
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1: In the MLB, the Toronto Blue Jays opened their series against the Tampa Bay Rays with a 7-1 loss. The Jays look to bounce back when the two teams meet again this afternoon at 5. In the CFL, the Calgary Stampeders return to action Friday night when they play the Winnipeg Blue Bombers. And in local sports, Strathmore Minor Baseball is hosting the U18 AA Tier 5 and U13 AA Tier 7 provincial tournaments this weekend.
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1: Today has some sun and cloud along with a high of 28. By tomorrow, temperatures will warm up to a high of 32 with some more sun. And Thursday will have sunny skies with a high of 33 degrees. To see a full forecast, head to strathmorenow.com.
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I'm Hunter Pratt. 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

0: you know your cars? 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
5: Foggy conditions are reducing visibility in parts of the Strathmore area this morning. There are no reported traffic delays or incidents at this time. For the latest weather and traffic updates, visit strathmorenow.com.
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5: Today brings a mix of sun and cloud with a high of 28 degrees. Tomorrow will heat up to a high of 32 with both sun and cloud. And we'll get clearer conditions on Thursday along with a high of 33. For more on weather conditions, head to strathmorenow.com.
3: Whether you're headed to the patch, the farm, or school drop-off, she's riding shotgun. 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

0: Mr. Pratt. Are you ready to play Pit Stop Panic, sponsored by Found Tire?
1: Yes, absolutely.
0: Okay, today's question. Name five different lights you'll find on a car dashboard.
1: Five different lights. Engine light, check oil light, tire pressure light, seatbelt light. What do I need? One more?
0: One more.
1: Oh.
0: You got this.
1: Low gas light.
0: There you go. There you go. Congratulations, my friend.
1: Nice.
0: Congratulations. You won yourself a free oil change to Fountain Tire. That's going to be pretty helpful.
1: Right on, yeah. I literally needed, I just got in my truck. I'm like, yeah, I need an oil change. That sounds good.
0: Right, there you go. Well, congratulations. And I know you'll use it, right? It's a very practical type of prize.
1: Right on, for sure. Thanks so much.
0: All right, have a good day, Matthew.
1: You too, thank you.
0: Bye. Shout out to Matthew. He won himself an oil change to Found Tire by playing Pit Stop Panic. If you missed out, we're going to play again next Tuesday at 8:40.
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1: Good morning, I'm Jaden Cobstar with your local news update. A fog advisory is in effect for Wheatland County, including Strathmore, Lyalta, and Carsland. Environment and Climate Change Canada says dense fog has reduced visibility to near zero in some areas. Drivers should slow down, use their headlights, and leave extra space between vehicles. Conditions are expected to improve later this morning. Strathmore Town Council is reviewing a draft policy that could bring more traffic calming measures to local roads. Manager of Infrastructure Ethan Wilson presented the policy during a Committee of the Whole meeting last week, which would help identify priority locations and allow approved projects to move forward within the budget. Councillor Brent Wiley spoke on his opinions on the policy.
2: If we can beautify our streets, as you've done with Maplewood, and simultaneously make them safer, I'm all in favor.
1: The policy will return to council for further review after administration makes suggested changes. The Strathmore Fun Runners had their annual car show and shine going on over the weekend. The event began with a parade on Friday before the car show the following day at Kinsman Park. Shan Simpson, president of the Fun Runners, brought in his lowrider Volkswagen Beetle.
3: I pulled it out of a barn in Saskatchewan and bought it from the original owner. It was actually his late wife's first car.
1: We've got a gallery from the event available to see on strathmorenow.com. Carolyn Steeves is this week's Her Voice feature, presented by CCAN. Steeves has been a key part of Strathmore's music and performing arts community, helping found the Strathmore Performing Arts Festival and supporting local musicians for decades. She says building the arts community has always been a collaborative effort.
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1: 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And Hope Bridges Society's Music Discovery Program is taking place today. The music gets underway at Hope Community Covenant Church at 1:15 p.m. For more information on all of these stories and more, visit our website. In other news, the search for 11-year-old Parker Wells has now stretched nearly a week. His mother is calling for changes to alert systems to provide faster notifications when vulnerable children go missing. Mount Royal University continues to recover from a cyber attack that compromised the personal information of thousands of people. The incident has also left students unable to register for classes or access their transcripts. And Enbridge has started construction on a major natural gas pipeline expansion in British Columbia. The $4 billion Sunrise expansion project is expected to increase natural gas capacity in the province.
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1: In the MLB, the Toronto Blue Jays lost 7-1 to the Tampa Bay Rays. 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
1: Today has a mix of sun and cloud with a high of 28 degrees. Tomorrow will reach a high of 32 with some sun. And Thursday will be clear with a high of 33. Stay updated on the weather by checking out strathmorenow.com.
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Josh Ross. I'm Hunter Pratt. Coming up is Her Voice, presented by CKAN. We're talking with Carolyn Steeves. First, here's some Taylor Swift on More Country.

0: More Country Mornings with Hunter Pratt. Happy Tuesday. We're talking with Carolyn Steeves. Today's Her Voice presented by CCAN, highlighting one woman a week in the community. Carolyn, tell us something about yourself that people don't know.
1: I grew up in New Brunswick. My mom ran had a TV show with a television station, CJSJ, in St. John. It was called Tune Time, and as a child I was on that show. I had a love of music right from the beginning. I was also very athletic. I was a competitive swimmer. High school, even though I had very high grades, my dad wanted me to go to med school. I wanted to go to music school. So I ended up at the University of Western Ontario. That's where I was. I finished my degree there. I did an ed degree there. My first job was in Fairview, Alberta. And I was there 1 year, and then I came to Strathmore, and I've worked here since the 1980. And so I taught at Brentwood Elementary School for 40 years, retired in 2020. I was the music specialist there. After my second year of teaching, I received a sabbatical, and I went to the University of Calgary, did my master's in music with Lois Choksi, who is a Kodai specialist, and she changed my life. I became very involved in music organizations and things like that after that. I was one of the founding people of the Alberta Kodai Association. I was for a long time the secretary of the Kodai Society of Canada. I actually ran a Kodai Society of Canada conference in Alberta in 1983, and was involved in the International Kodai Society Symposium Conference in 1991. So that's a lot of things about me that a lot of people don't know.
0: Awesome. Thanks so much, Carolyn. We have more from her coming up on More Country.
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11: Today rises to a high of 28 with both sun and cloud. Tomorrow will be sunny along with a high of 32 degrees. And conditions will be clear on Thursday with a high of 33. For more updates on local weather, visit strathmorenow.com.
2: Whether you're headed to the patch, the farm, or school drop-off, she's riding shotgun. 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

0: We're talking with Carolyn Steeves. More Country, I'm Hunter Pratt. Today's Her Voice presented by CCAN. We're highlighting one woman a week. This week is Carolyn. Carolyn, you started the Strathmore Performing Arts Festival. Tell me, what inspired it?
1: Lauralee Laycock and I had been colleagues for a long, long time. The only festivals around Strathmore at the time were going to the Calgary Performing Arts Festival, as it's now known, and the Drumheller Performing Arts Festival, as it's now known. So for many years, that's what my own children did, and that's what my school did. We went to the Calgary Festival and the Drumheller Festival for many, many years, as did my piano students, and as did Lauralee's voice students. And in 2019, we decided that we would like to start our own festival. And we got some people together, and away we went. And we had some support from Wendy Durier, who is the executive director of the Alberta Music Festival Association. She helped us a lot at the beginning. Our very first festival in 2019 was very successful. Awesome. And we've just carried on.
0: 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You can read up her full story on strathmorenow.com. Today's Her Voice, presented by CCAN.
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2: Today brings a mix of sun and cloud with a high of 28 degrees. Tomorrow will heat up to a high of 32 with both sun and cloud. And we'll get clearer conditions on Thursday along with a high of 33. For more on weather conditions, head to strathmorenow.com.
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0: Happy Tuesday. I'm Hunter Pratt on More Country. It is 17 degrees. Now, one thing I learned over the weekend is how difficult cornhole actually is. I see a lot of people playing it around Strathmore and area, and honestly, they make it look really easy. I played it against Marcus over the weekend at Langdon Days. We definitely have a lot to learn. That's what I'll say. I got to train for the upcoming cornhole season, but check out the video for yourself. We have it on the More Country Facebook page.
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1: Good morning, I'm Jaden Cobsar with your local news update. Environment and Climate Change Canada has issued a fog advisory for Wheatland County, including Strathmyle, Lyalta, and Carsland. Near zero visibility is making travel hazardous in some locations this morning. Drivers are urged to drive with caution, turn on their headlights, and allow extra time to reach their destination. The fog is forecast to lift later this morning. Strathmore Town Council is considering a new policy to guide future traffic calming projects in the community. The draft policy would help administration prioritize locations for measures such as pedestrian crossings, raised crosswalks, curb extensions, and speed humps. Councillor Claude Brown says the design of roads can play a role in encouraging drivers to slow down.
2: But ultimately, posting, let's say, slower speed limits doesn't necessarily slow people down. What does is sort of those visual cues and the physical design, the sight lines that will make people just generally slow down.
1: The policy was only reviewed by council last week and will come back for consideration after feedback is incorporated. The Enbridge Tour Alberta for Cancer took place in Strathmore over the weekend. Thousands of cyclists were at the A grounds for the two-day-long event, which raised funds for cancer research. This led to delays down certain streets in Strathmore so the cyclists could ride through. By the end of the weekend, around $12 million was raised. Team Enbridge has raised over $10 million themselves since the event first began years ago, and they're just one of several teams to take part. Carolyn Steeves is this week's Her Voice feature, presented by CCAN. Steeves has spent decades teaching music in Strathmore, including 40 years as a music specialist at Brentwood Elementary School. She says one of the most rewarding parts of teaching is watching her students perform and make progress.
3: It's just really fun to watch them grow. I mean, I watch my own children grow up, and it's kind of watching them grow up in music and trying to help them follow their hopes and dreams and do the best they can.
1: Steve's also helped found the Strathmore Performing Arts Festival and continues to support the local arts community. Read more about Steve's and her story on strathmorenow.com. And the Hope Bridges Society's Music Discovery Program returns today. The program starts at 1:15 this afternoon at Hope Community Covenant Church. 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And in other news, the search for missing 11...

0: 17-year-old Parker Wells continues as the case approaches the one-week mark. His mother is urging governments to create faster alerts for missing vulnerable children. Mount Royal University is still dealing with the aftermath of a cyber attack that exposed thousands of records. Students remain unable to access transcripts or register for courses as recovery efforts continue. And Enbridge has broken ground on its $4 billion Sunrise expansion project in British Columbia. The new natural gas pipeline expansion is designed to boost energy capacity in the region.
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0: In the MLB, the Toronto Blue Jays opened their series against the Tampa Bay Rays with a 7-1 loss. The Jays look to bounce back when the two teams meet again this afternoon at 5. In the CFL, the Calgary Stampeders return to action Friday night when they play the Winnipeg Blue Bombers. And in local sports, Strathmore Minor Baseball is hosting the U18 AA Tier 5 and U13 AA Tier 7 provincial tournaments this weekend.
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0: Today has some sun and cloud along with a high of 28. By tomorrow, temperatures will warm up to a high of 32 with some more sun. And Thursday will have sunny skies with a high of 33 degrees. To see a full forecast, head to strathmorenow.com.
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0: More country. I'm Hunter Pratt. Happy Tuesday. Tomorrow is our Taste of Summer charity barbecue. It's going to be hosted at Strathmore Motor Products from 11 to 1 p.m. We're going to have Baldwin barbecue there, and all the proceeds will go toward the Strathmore Elks. I'm actually talking with Emily right now on behalf of the Strathmore Elks. What does it mean to you to have this fundraiser?
1: This fundraiser really shows the support from our community. We want to be able to raise funds that go directly towards assisting with mental health services within Strathmore area. We have seen a lot of need for these services and people needing that extra support in their mental health. And our whole goal is to support our community and their access to mental health. So all the funds raised will go directly to mental health supports and programming, as well as supporting our gala in November.
0: What are you most looking forward to?
1: If I'm honest, I'm looking for a really saucy burger. I love a good burger, so I'm very excited to be able to go there and share some treats and some food with some people that, you know, want to support the community and are in this together. So I'm really excited for that.
0: We're super excited too. Make sure to check it out tomorrow, our Taste of Summer charity barbecue at Strathmore Motor Products from 11 to 1 p.m. Thank you to some of our sponsors, Greener Pasture Psychology and Expedia Cruises Chestermere.

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5: Today rises to a high of 28 with both sun and cloud. Tomorrow will be sunny along with a high of 32 degrees. And conditions will be clear on Thursday with a high of 33. For more updates on local weather, visit strathmorenow.com.
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I'm Hunter Pratt on More Country. 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
3: There are few things more satisfying than standing at the edge of a clean canola field. Not because it's perfect, but because it's yours. The kind of field you don't mind people talking about. That doesn't happen by accident. It's

0: Our Taste of Summer charity barbecue is coming up tomorrow. It's going to be hosted at Strathmore Motor Products. I'm Hunter Pratt on More Country. I'm talking with Julian from SMP. Tell me, Julian, why do you guys choose to host these barbecues for us?
1: Charity barbecues and supporting local has always been in our DNA at Strathmore Motors. We're 50 years in the community and couldn't be here without the help of the people around us, so we like to give back when we can. It means a lot to us that you guys would choose us to be able to host such a good event for such a great cause. I know we have lots of people coming down for it. Baldwin's Barbecue will be there as well. So to be able to host that does mean a great deal to us.
0: And the cause itself, what does that mean to you?
1: The cause itself is a good one here. We definitely support the Strathmore Elks. Mental health awareness is definitely a strong topic. So when we can give back, when we can, is good for us.
0: Awesome. Thanks so much, Julian. Tomorrow is our Taste of Summer charity barbecue at Strathmore Motor Products from 11 to 1. All proceeds go toward the Strathmore Elks. Thank you to some of our sponsors, Grime Lords and Greener Pastures Psychology.
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1: Good morning, I'm Jaden Cobsar with your local news update. Strathmore Town Council is reviewing a draft policy that could bring more traffic calming measures to local roads. Manager of Infrastructure Ethan Wilson presented the policy during a Committee of the Whole meeting last week, which would help identify priority locations and allow approved projects to move forward within the budget. Councillor Brent Wiley spoke on his opinions on the policy.
2: If we can beautify our streets, as you've done with Maplewood, and simultaneously make them safer, I'm all in favor.
1: The policy will return to council for further review after administration makes suggested changes. Carolyn Steves is this week's Her Voice feature, presented by CCAN. Steves has been a key part of Strathmore's music and performing arts community, helping found the Strathmore Performing Arts Festival and supporting local musicians for decades. She says building the arts community has always been a collaborative effort.
3: It takes a village to do what we're trying to do here. So it's not just one person, it's many people working together to make the arts community in Strathmore stronger.
1: Steves continues to teach piano to more than 40 students and supports local arts organizations throughout the community. 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The Strathmore Fun Runners had their annual car show and shine going on over the weekend. The event began with a parade on Friday before the car show the following day at Kinsman Park. Shan Simpson, president of the Fun Runners, brought in his lowrider Volkswagen Beetle.
4: I pulled it out of a barn in Saskatchewan and bought it from the original owner. It was actually his late wife's first car.
1: We've got a gallery from the event available to see on strathmorenow.com. The Royal Canadian Legion's Strathmore branch marked a major milestone last week, celebrating its 100th anniversary. Dozens of residents gathered for a ceremony featuring community leaders, special guests, and a performance by the Alberta Fire Pipe Band. The celebration also included cake and a chance for residents to connect with Legion members. More events are planned as the Strathmore Legion continues to celebrate its centennial year. And Hope Bridges Society's Music Discovery Program is taking place today. The music gets underway at Hope Community Covenant Church at 1:15 p.m. For more information on all of these stories and more, visit our website. In other news, the search for 11-year-old Parker Wells has now stretched nearly a week. His mother is calling for changes to alert systems to provide faster notifications when vulnerable children go missing. Mount Royal University continues to recover from a cyber attack that compromised the personal information of thousands of people. The incident has also left students unable to register for classes or access their transcripts. And Enbridge has started construction on a major natural gas pipeline expansion in British Columbia. The $4 billion Sunrise expansion project is expected to increase natural gas capacity in the province.
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1: In the MLB, the Toronto Blue Jays lost 7-1 to the Tampa Bay Rays. 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And in local sports, Strathmore Minor Baseball is hosting two provincial tournaments at the Kinsman and Hillview Diamonds this weekend.
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1: Today has a mix of sun and cloud with a high of 28 degrees. Tomorrow will reach a high of 32 with some sun. And Thursday will be clear with a high of 33. Stay updated on the weather by checking out strathmorenow.com.
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Southside of Sober. I'm Hunter Pratt on More Country. It is plus 20. And you know, it's not even summer unless you go to a car show. I think so far in the area, there's been at least like a lot, and everyone seems to really love them. The Strathmore Fun Runners had their car show over the weekend, and they had a record-breaking turnout with over 200 classy vehicles on site at Kinsman Park. All the photos we have on our website, it looks like the cast of the Cars movie. 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
2: Today rises to a high of 28 with both sun and cloud. Tomorrow will be sunny along with a high of 32 degrees. And conditions will be clear on Thursday with a high of 33. For more updates on local weather, visit strathmorenow.com.
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Dean Brody with Bring Down the House. Happy Tuesday. I'm Hunter Pratt. We have some more Canadian music coming up for you with Josh Stump. Fun fact about him, he's from Prince Albert, Saskatchewan. What's even crazier, he's around the same age as me. I don't know whether I should feel old or young right now. Either way, here he is with Johnny Walker on 104.5 More Country.

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9: Today brings a mix of sun and cloud with a high of 28 degrees. Tomorrow will heat up to a high of 32 with both sun and cloud. And we'll get clearer conditions on Thursday along with a high of 33. For more on weather conditions, head to strathmorenow.com.
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0: Happy Tuesday. You're listening to 104.5 More Country. I'm Hunter Pratt. It is 20 degrees. Quick reminder to set that alarm for 7:50 for the sounds of the stampede that's going to be going on all week. Guess the sound and call in to win some awesome prizes from Liquor Box or even Roadhouse Restaurant gift cards. Tomorrow is our Taste of Summer charity barbecue, so we will see you at Strathmore Motor Products from 11 to 1 p.m. Have a great rest of your day.
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2: The gates open today for Ag in Motion at Langham, Saskatchewan. One of the biggest attractions will be the event's expanded demonstration program. Show director Rob O'Connor says visitors will find demonstrations taking place throughout the site.
3: What's exciting for me is our whole demonstration program has really exploded. The entire length of 7th Street is filled with different demonstrations that either we as a show are producing or companies are doing on their own because they want to feature something.
2: O'Connor says producers can also see tillage, landscaper, and seeding demos in the field, adding producers will also want to check out the ride and drive area of the show. For Golden West, I'm Chris Sumner.
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5: Wednesday has a bit of an image problem. 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
1: I'm Brandon Zebiak with your local news update. Brooks RCMP say three missing boys have now been found safe. The boys were reported missing earlier this month and were later spotted in Edmonton. One of the youths was located soon after their disappearance.

0: suspects. Edmonton police continued the search for the two other boys. RCMP say the final two were found earlier this week and have been reunited with their family. Brooks RCMP helped the Brooks Fire Department respond to a house fire earlier this month. The fire broke out on July 16th in the Uplands area of the city. Officers and peace officers managed traffic and kept the area safe while firefighters fought the blaze. Mounties are thanking residents for their patience and cooperation during the response. The cause of the fire remains under investigation. Strathmore Town Council is reviewing a draft policy that could bring more traffic calming measures to local roads. Manager of Infrastructure Ethan Wilson presented the policy during a Committee of the Whole meeting last week, which would help identify priority locations and allow approved projects to move forward within the budget. Councillor Brent Wiley spoke about his opinions on the policy.
1: If we can beautify our streets, as you've done with Maplewood, and simultaneously make them safer, I'm all in favor.
0: The policy will return to council after administration makes suggested changes. The Strathmore branch of the Royal Canadian Legion has marked the organization's 100th anniversary. Dozens of residents gathered last week for a ceremony featuring speeches from Legion President Donovan Arnault, Chaplain Don Callan, and Mayor Pat Fuel. The celebration also included performances by the Alberta Fire Pipe Band. Following the ceremony, community members were invited inside to enjoy cake and visit with Legion members. The event was one of several planned to commemorate the Legion's centennial in Strathmore. And we've got a charity barbecue going on tomorrow outside of Strathmore Motor Products. The Taste of Summer serves to raise money for the Strathmore Elks. You can find more on all of these stories by downloading our Strathmore Now app. In other news, most of Alberta is under air quality advisories today. This comes as smoke from northern wildfires makes its way south. The United States is imposing a 50% tariff on some Canadian goods. This comes as retaliation against provincial bans on U.S. alcohol. And police discovered more than $300,000 in stolen goods following a probe into a retail theft ring. Police say the thieves would target Home Depot stores in Hamilton.
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0: In Major League Baseball, the Toronto Blue Jays have their next game against the Tampa Bay Rays taking place at 5 tonight. In the CFL, the Calgary Stampeders are playing the Winnipeg Blue Bombers on Friday. And in local baseball, the Strathmore Reds have a provincial tournament going on this weekend. Provincials takes place at the Hillview and Kinsmen Ball Diamonds.
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0: Today calls for a mix of sun and cloud with a high of 28 degrees. Tomorrow brings in a high of 32 as the clouds stick around. And Thursday's got sunny skies with a high of 33. You can see the next week of weather on strathmorenow.com.
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0: George Burge and Luke Bryan and Ride, Ride, Ride. How you doing? It's Tank Montana. Hope you're having a fantastic Tuesday and a great week. If you're on holidays this week, I have Megan Maroney on the way for you, as well as Sully Burroughs, High Valley, and Old Red. Blake Shelton is coming up for you next.
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7: Today we've got a high of 28 degrees along with some local smoke. Things clear up tomorrow for a high of 32, and we've got a high of 33 on Thursday as the sun comes back. You can see what the weather is looking like this week by visiting strathmorenow.com.
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10: Today calls for local smoke alongside a high of 28 degrees. We've got a few clouds tomorrow with a high of 32, and Thursday brings back the sun with a high of 33. You can download our Strathmore Now app to see what the weather has in store.
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1: I'm Brandon Zebiak with your local news update. The search for three missing Brooks boys has come to a safe end. The youths disappeared earlier this month and were believed to be in Edmonton. One boy was found first while police continued to look for the other two. On Monday, officials confirmed the remaining boys had been found. All three are now safe and back home with their family. Emergency crews were called to a residential structure fire in Brooks earlier this month. The fire happened in the city's Uplands neighborhood. Brooks RCMP and peace officers assisted by controlling traffic and securing the area. Police say residents' cooperation helped crews safely bring the fire under control. An investigation into what caused the fire is continuing. Carolyn Steeves is this week's Her Voice feature presented by CCAN. Steeves has been a key part of Strathmore's music and performing arts community, helping found the Strathmore Performing Arts Festival and supporting local musicians for decades. She says building the arts community has always felt like a collaborative effort.
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1: 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The anniversary ceremony featured local dignitaries, Legion leaders, and members of town council. The Alberta Fire Pipe Band provided musical entertainment during the celebration. Afterwards, attendees shared cake and had the opportunity to meet with Legion members. 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And Our Taste of Summer Charity Barbecue takes place tomorrow. The event runs from 11 to 1 outside of Strathmore Motor Products to raise funds for the Strathmore Elks. 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And in other news, there's air quality advisories in most of Alberta today. This is due to wildfire smoke making its way from the north. The United States is imposing new tariffs on Canada, including a 50% tariff on wine, hockey sticks, and cement. This is apparently retaliation against provincial bans for U.S. alcohol. And Home Depot has been targeted by a theft ring in Hamilton, Ontario. Police recently seized around $300,000 in stolen goods.
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1: In MLB action, the Toronto Blue Jays are taking on the Tampa Bay Rays at 5 this evening. In CFL news, the Calgary Stampeders return to the field on Friday for a date with the Winnipeg Blue Bombers. And in local sports,

0: Baseball Provincials returns to Strathmore for the second year in a row. 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
0: Today calls for a high of 28 degrees with a mix of sun and cloud. Tomorrow's got more clouds with a high of 32, and we'll feel a high of 33 on Thursday with a ton of sun. You can see what the weather has in store by downloading our Strathmore Now app.
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2: Today we've got a high of 28 degrees along with some local smoke. Things clear up tomorrow for a high of 32, and we've got a high of 33 on Thursday as the sun comes back. You can see what the weather is looking like this week by visiting strathmorenow.com.
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9: Today calls for local smoke alongside a high of 28 degrees. We've got a few clouds tomorrow with a high of 32, and Thursday brings back the sun with a high of 33. You can download our Strathmore Now app to see what the weather has in store.
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0: for her albums, and it's obvious that her life isn't just rainbows and butterflies.
1: It's funny because the album goes from my lowest point to where I was just, you know, the kids had to say to me, like, you are not okay. Like, we would go on vacations and or even go out on the boat on the lake, and I would just be like crying.
0: Sarah Evans, Suds in the Bucket, an inspiration for her album, sometimes is all about things that bring her down, but also the things that make her happy as well. Braden King on the way for you, and Eric Church coming up next.
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1: I'm Brandon Zebiak with your local news update. Brooks RCMP say three missing boys have now been found safe. The boys were reported missing earlier this month and were later spotted in Edmonton. One of the youths was located soon after their disappearance. Edmonton police continued the search for the two other boys. RCMP say the final two were found earlier this week and have been reunited with their family. Brooks RCMP helped the Brooks Fire Department respond to a house fire earlier this month. The fire broke out on July 16th in the Uplands area of the city. Officers and peace officers managed traffic and kept the area safe while firefighters fought the blaze. Mounties are thanking residents for their patience and cooperation during the response. The cause of the fire remains under investigation. Strathmore Town Council is reviewing a draft policy that could bring more traffic calming measures to local roads. Manager of Infrastructure Ethan Wilson presented the policy during a Committee of the Whole meeting last week, which would help identify priority locations and allow approved projects to move forward within the budget. Councillor Brent Wiley spoke about his opinions on the

0: policy.
1: If we can beautify our streets, as you've done with Maplewood, and simultaneously make them safer, I'm all in favor.
0: The policy will return to council after administration makes suggested changes. The Strathmore branch of the Royal Canadian Legion has marked the organization's 100th anniversary. Dozens of residents gathered last week for a ceremony featuring speeches from Legion President Donovan Arnault, Chaplain Don Callan, and Mayor Pat Fuel. The celebration also included performances by the Alberta Fire Pipe Band. Following the ceremony, community members were invited inside to enjoy cake and visit with Legion members. The event was one of several planned to commemorate the Legion's centennial in Strathmore. And we've got a charity barbecue going on tomorrow outside of Strathmore Motor Products. The Taste of Summer serves to raise money for the Strathmore Elks. You can find more on all of these stories by downloading our Strathmore Now app. In other news, most of Alberta is under air quality advisories today. This comes as smoke from northern wildfires makes its way south. The United States is imposing a 50% tariff on some Canadian goods. This comes as retaliation against provincial bans on U.S. alcohol. And police discovered more than $300,000 in stolen goods following a probe into a retail theft ring. Police say the thieves would target Home Depot stores in Hamilton.
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0: In Major League Baseball, the Toronto Blue Jays have their next game against the Tampa Bay Rays taking place at 5 tonight. In the CFL, the Calgary Stampeders are playing the Winnipeg Blue Bombers on Friday. And in local baseball, the Strathmore Reds have a provincial tournament going on this weekend. Provincials takes place at the Hillview and Kinsmen Ball Diamonds.
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0: Today calls for a mix of sun and cloud with a high of 28 degrees. Tomorrow brings in a high of 32 as the clouds stick around. And Thursday's got sunny skies with a high of 33. You can see the next week of weather on strathmorenow.com.
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Quick Home's going to be in Camrose next weekend at the Big Valley Jamboree. Long weekend country music action. It's going to be a great festival. Keith Urban's also performing, Riley Green, Old Dominion, and more. Here's Brooks and Dunn, Rock My World, Little Country Girl, on the home stretch. 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

0: It's Ella Langley, Be Her on the home stretch. How you doing on this Tuesday? I'm Candace Johnson. I feel like with the popularity of Ella Langley, Ella might be a very big baby name in 2026, 2027. What do you think? Well, according to Baby Center, long baby names are actually making a comeback. Instead of Ella, Isabella, Penelope, Cameron. According to Alberta's birth registration system, you're allowed up to 40 characters for a child's given name. That should include their first name and all middle names together. So I'm proposing this for Alberta babies in 2026. Oil Patch McCowpoke Beefington. What do you think? Just rolls off the tongue, doesn't it?
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1: Today we've got a high of 28 degrees along with some local smoke. Things clear up tomorrow for a high of 32, and we've got a high of 33 on Thursday as the sun comes back. You can see what the weather is looking like this week by visiting strathmorenow.com.
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0: Drucker. It's Bottle Rockets on the home stretch. I'm Candace Johnson. This morning, we played that Duck Duck Jeep cue to text, and every weekday afternoon, I get to call a qualifier and let them know they're entered to win a Jeep from your Alberta Jeep dealers, and they get Callaway Park tickets just for qualifying. Lately, I have noticed not a voicemail, but like a different message popping up when I call people saying, record your name and your reason for calling. Well, that happened today with today's qualifier.
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2: Hello?
0: Hi, how you doing?
2: I'm doing great.
0: What's your name?
2: My name is Carrie.
0: Carrie, you texted in the word Jeep this morning, didn't you?
2: I did so.
0: Well, congratulations. I'm calling to let you know you're qualified to win that brand new Jeep at the end of the summer.
2: Oh my goodness, I'm so excited.
0: Are you excited because you want to be a part of the rubber ducky lore?
2: Yes. Yes. I've always wanted a Jeep.
0: I love that. And you know what? Ever since we started talking about this Jeep, my phone knows that I'm constantly talking about Jeep. They've started sending me ads to duck yourself.
2: I got one too. Yeah. I got one too.
0: Right. You can turn yourself into a rubber duck.
2: Yes.
0: I love that, Carrie. Well, I hope you win the Jeep at the end of the summer. And just for qualifying today, we are going to throw in a pair of Callaway Park tickets for you.
2: Oh, that's so awesome. Thank you so much. Have a wonderful day.
0: You too, Carrie. Bye.
2: Okay. Bye-bye.
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6: Today calls for local smoke alongside a high of 28 degrees. We've got a few clouds tomorrow with a high of 32, and Thursday brings back the sun with a high of 33. You can download our Strathmore Now app to see what the weather has in store.
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1: I'm Brandon Zebiak with your local news update. The search for three missing Brooks boys has come to a safe end. The youths disappeared earlier this month and were believed to be in Edmonton. One boy was found first while police continued to look for the other two. On Monday, officials confirmed the remaining boys had been found. All three are now safe and back home with their family. Emergency crews were called to a residential structure fire in Brooks earlier this month. The fire happened in the city's Uplands neighborhood. Brooks RCMP and peace officers assisted by controlling traffic and securing the area. Police say residents' cooperation helped crews safely bring the fire under control. An investigation into what caused the fire is continuing. Carolyn Steeves is this week's Her Voice feature presented by CCAN. Steeves has been a key part of Strathmore's music and performing arts community, helping found the Strathmore Performing Arts Festival and supporting local musicians for decades. She says building the arts community has always felt like a collaborative effort.
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1: 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The anniversary ceremony featured local dignitaries, Legion leaders, and members of town council. The Alberta Fire Pipe Band provided musical entertainment during the celebration. Afterwards, attendees shared cake and had the opportunity to meet with Legion members. 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And Our Taste of Summer Charity Barbecue takes place tomorrow. The event runs from 11 to 1 outside of Strathmore Motor Products to raise funds for the Strathmore Elks. 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And in other news, there's air quality advisories in most of Alberta today. This is due to wildfire smoke making its way from the north. The United States is imposing new tariffs on Canada, including a 50% tariff on wine, hockey sticks, and cement. This is apparently retaliation against provincial bans for U.S. alcohol. And Home Depot has been targeted by a theft ring in Hamilton, Ontario.

0: Ontario. Police recently seized around $300,000 in stolen goods.
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0: In MLB action, the Toronto Blue Jays are taking on the Tampa Bay Rays at 5 this evening. In CFL news, the Calgary Stampeders return to the field on Friday for a date with the Winnipeg Blue Bombers. And in local sports, baseball provincials returns to Strathmore for the second year in a row. The Strathmore Reds will be playing at the Kinsmen and Hillview Ball Diamonds.
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0: Today calls for a high of 28 degrees with a mix of sun and cloud. Tomorrow's got more clouds with a high of 32, and we'll feel a high of 33 on Thursday with a ton of sun. You can see what the weather has in store by downloading our Strathmore Now app.
1: She's Googled, "Is this normal?" more times than she'll admit. 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

0: Morgan Wallen, don't we, on the home stretch. I'm Candace Johnson. We are getting a new coin that features the Alberta Badlands. Yes, the Mint Lab has come out with Exceptional Discoveries Dinosaurs of Canada coin. And this is so cool because it's got the queen on one side. You flip it over. On the other side of the loonie is like a dramatic scene inspired by the 2009 discovery in Alberta's Dinosaur Provincial Park of a young tyrannosaur. So very cool. This tyrannosaur had its last meal still preserved in its stomach. So the coin is actually telling two stories. I have a kiddo who's absolutely obsessed with dinosaurs. When this loonie comes out, I can guarantee he is not going to spend it on a Slurpee. Well, I can't guarantee it, but at least I hope he won't.
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3: Today we've got a high of 28 degrees along with some local smoke. Things clear up tomorrow for a high of 32, and we've got a high of 33 on Thursday as the sun comes back. You can see what the weather is looking like this week by visiting strathmorenow.com.
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0: Luke Combs, Ain't No Love in Oklahoma on the home stretch. I'm Candace Johnson. Went camping on the weekend. I'm still recovering, I swear. Still tired from camping on the weekend. But one thing I noticed is how quickly the ice melts in the cooler with these soaring temps near 30 degrees. So here are a few tips on how to pack your cooler. So a few hours before you leave, you want to pre-chill it by putting in ice or frozen water bottles so that it's already cold. You don't want to grab it from outside where it's been sitting in the heat and it's like a little hot box, because that's going to melt your ice faster. They also say you should pack it tightly to eliminate warm air gaps. And if your cooler's going to be sitting on a warm surface, like a hot sandy beach, put a towel underneath it, and that will help keep everything inside cold. Now, that's one way to do it. Another way to keep everything cold in your cooler is to spend your life savings on a Yeti at the Yeti store in Chinook Mall.
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15: Today calls for local smoke alongside a high of 28 degrees. We've got a few clouds tomorrow with a high of 32, and Thursday brings back the sun with a high of 33. You can download our Strathmore Now app to see what the weather has in store.
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1: I'm Brandon Zebiak with your local news update. Brooks RCMP say three missing boys have now been found safe. The boys were reported missing earlier this month and were later spotted in Edmonton. One of the youths was located soon after their disappearance. Edmonton police continued the search for the two other boys. RCMP say the final two were found earlier this week and have been reunited with their family. Brooks RCMP helped the Brooks Fire Department respond to a house fire earlier this month. The fire broke out on July 16th in the Uplands area of the city. Officers and peace officers managed traffic and kept the area safe while firefighters fought the blaze. Mounties are thanking residents for their patience and cooperation during the response. The cause of the fire remains under investigation. Strathmore Town Council is reviewing a draft policy that could bring more traffic calming measures to local roads. Manager of Infrastructure Ethan Wilson presented the policy during a Committee of the Whole meeting last week, which would help identify priority locations and allow approved projects to move forward within the budget. Councillor Brent Wiley spoke about his opinions on the policy.
2: If we can beautify our streets, as you've done with Maplewood, and simultaneously make them safer, I'm all in favor.
1: The policy will return to council after administration makes suggested changes. The Strathmore branch of the Royal Canadian Legion has marked the organization's 100th anniversary. Dozens of residents gathered last week for a ceremony featuring speeches from Legion President Donovan Arnault, Chaplain Don Callan, and Mayor Pat Fuel. The celebration also included performances by the Alberta Fire Pipe Band. Following the ceremony, community members were invited inside to enjoy cake and visit with Legion members. The event was one of several planned to commemorate the Legion's centennial in Strathmore. And we've got a charity barbecue going on tomorrow outside of Strathmore Motor Products. The Taste of Summer serves to raise money for the Strathmore Elks. You can find more on all of these stories by downloading our Strathmore Now app. In other news, most of Alberta is under air quality advisories today. This comes as smoke from northern wildfires makes its way south. The United States is imposing a 50% tariff on some Canadian goods. This comes as retaliation against provincial bans on U.S. alcohol. And police discovered more than $300,000 in stolen goods following a probe into a retail theft ring. Police say the thieves would target Home Depot stores in Hamilton.
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1: In Major League Baseball, the Toronto Blue Jays have their next game against the Tampa Bay Rays taking place at 5 tonight. In the CFL, the Calgary Stampeders are playing the Winnipeg Blue Bombers on Friday. And in local baseball, the Strathmore Reds have a provincial tournament going on this weekend. Provincials takes place at the Hillview and Kinsmen Ball Diamonds.
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1: Tonight, we've got a low of 13 degrees with partly cloudy skies. It stays cloudy tomorrow with a high of 32, and Thursday clears up for a hot high of 33. You can take a look at our full five-day forecast by visiting strathmorenow.com.
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0: Zimmerman Chevy Silverado on the home stretch, brought to you by Irvin's Tack and Western Wear. I'm Candace Johnson. Have you heard of empty weekends? I know in the summer, like, every weekend is full. In fact, as early as May, I think every weekend for my summer was already full. And now I'm wishing I knew about this empty weekend trend. Basically, an empty weekend is a chance for you to recover. 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So, something to think about. I know summers are hard. 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
2: Tonight calls for a few clouds with a low of 13 degrees. We've got a high of 32 tomorrow as the clouds stick around, and it's bright and sunny on Thursday for a high of 33. You can stay updated on local weather by visiting strathmorenow.com.
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I'm Candace Johnson. 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
5: Tonight brings in a low of 13 degrees along with a few clouds. Tomorrow's got a high of 32 degrees with a bit of sun, and things clear up on Thursday for a high of 33. You can see our full 5-day forecast by downloading our Strathmore Now app.
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0: About Me on 104.5 More Country. I'm Candace Johnson. 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
2: The gates open today for Ag in Motion at Langham, Saskatchewan. One of the biggest attractions will be the event's expanded demonstration program. Show director Rob O'Connor says visitors will find demonstrations taking place throughout the site.
3: What's exciting for me is our whole demonstration program has really exploded. The entire length of 7th Street is filled with different demonstrations that either we as a show are producing or companies are doing on their own because they want to feature something.
2: O'Connor says producers can also see tillage, landscaper, and seeding demos in the field, adding producers will also want to check out the ride and drive area of the show. For Golden West, I'm Chris Sumner.
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1: I'm Brandon Zebiak with your local news update. The search for three missing Brooks boys has come to a safe end. The youths disappeared earlier this month and were believed to be in Edmonton. One boy was found first while police continued to look for the other two. On Monday, officials confirmed the remaining boys had been found. All three are now safe and back home with their family. Emergency crews were called to a residential structure fire in Brooks earlier this month. The fire happened in the city's Uplands neighborhood. Brooks RCMP and peace officers assisted by controlling traffic and securing the area. Police say residents' cooperation helped crews safely bring the fire under control. An investigation into what caused the fire is continuing. Carolyn Steeves is this week's Her Voice feature presented by CCAN. Steeves has been a key part of Strathmore's music and performing arts community, helping found the Strathmore Performing Arts Festival and supporting local musicians for decades. She says building the arts community has always felt like a collaborative effort.
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1: 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The anniversary ceremony featured local dignitaries, Legion leaders, and members of town council. The Alberta Fire Pipe Band provided musical entertainment during the celebration. 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And Our Taste of Summer Charity Barbecue takes place tomorrow. The event runs from 11 to 1 outside of Strathmore Motor Products to raise funds for the Strathmore Elks. 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And in other news, there's air quality advisories in most of Alberta today. This is due to wildfire smoke making its way from the north. The United States is imposing new tariffs on Canada, including a 50% tariff on wine, hockey sticks, and cement. This is apparently retaliation against provincial bans for U.S. alcohol. And Home Depot has been targeted by a theft ring in Hamilton, Ontario. Police recently seized around $300,000 in stolen goods.
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1: In MLB action, the Toronto Blue Jays are taking on the Tampa Bay Rays at 5 this evening. In CFL news, the Calgary Stampeders return to the field on Friday for a date with the Winnipeg Blue Bombers. And in local sports, baseball provincials returns to Strathmore for the second year in a row. The Strathmore Reds will be playing at the Kinsmen and Hillview Ball Diamonds.
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1: Tonight brings in a few clouds with a low of 13 degrees. We've got more clouds tomorrow along with a high of 32, and Thursday calls for a high of 33 with bright and sunny skies. You can stay updated on local weather by downloading our Strathmore Now app.
0: Because sometimes the only thing holding it together is duct tape and a country song. 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
1: Also, Choosin' Texas, still number one on the Hot 100 for the 14th week in a row. The first full trailer for Avengers Doomsday is out.
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14: Tonight calls for a few clouds with a low of 13 degrees. We've got a high of 32 tomorrow as the clouds stick around, and it's bright and sunny on Thursday for a high of 33. You can stay updated on local weather by visiting strathmorenow.com.
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Jack Laws Feels Like That on the home stretch. I'm Candace Johnson. Today, National Junk Food Day. So, again, on these national days, the calories, they don't count. Here's High Valley.

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7: Tonight brings in a low of 13 degrees along with a few clouds. Tomorrow's got a high of 32 degrees with a bit of sun, and things clear up on Thursday for a high of 33. You can see our full 5-day forecast by downloading our Strathmore Now app. The home
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1: I'm Brandon Zebiak with your local news update. Brooks RCMP say three missing boys have now been found safe. The boys were reported missing earlier this month and were later spotted in Edmonton. One of the youths was located soon after their disappearance.